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1: 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Shaking that onion. Yeah. Shake it, baby.

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1: Now greetings to the world. Vice of the one, Big Gangzilla alongside Skrillex. Emphano! Away!

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2: 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He is dead!
1: 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Breathe! Then 4-1000! 2-1000! 3-1000! 4-1000!
2: Forget about it, Dave! We lost him!
3: Let him go.
1: No. No. It's not fair and it's not right!
4: Sorry, guys. I'm sorry. We stepped on your fucking territory! I'm sorry!
3: Oh my God.
2: I got both samples. We got him! We fucking got him!

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1: Yeah, y'all know what it is. 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